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You know that health is wealth, and ital is vital. They're not just some rhyming words, it's something that's just got to be heard. Who is responsible for your health?

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5: A-R-O-Q!

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